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1: Steve Gorman Sports. I put on Wimbledon Sunday, and I was watching Yannick Sinner going about his business on his way to his second straight Wimbledon championship. And I was thinking back to a time when tennis was a much bigger part of the zeitgeist, if you will. Late 70s, early 80s, man, men's tennis was as big to me as the NBA or the NFL. McEnroe, Lendl, Borg, Connors, Vitas Gerulaitis, Guillermo Vilas, Ely Nastasi. I didn't even play tennis, and I loved watching all those guys play. And I was watching Sunday, the Wimbledon final, and I realized I don't really care about either one of these guys. And I couldn't tell you why. There's just something visceral, something intuitive about tennis players where I either buy in or I don't. And so I turned it off, and I put on the Netflix documentary about Rafa Nadal. It's just called Rafa. And I didn't know that much about Nadal. I mean, he's one of the great players of his or any generation, but this documentary is outstanding. My goodness, I don't know that anybody ever put his body through more than Rafael Nadal. If you're looking for a tremendous documentary, easy to watch, mind-blowing as you watch it, check out Rafa on Netflix. It is extraordinary. 107.7 The Bone.
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27: Steve Gorman, rock, yeah, Bigfoot. I saw him. He's here in the woods of Michigan. Oh, by the way, it's Gonzo from Saginaw, Michigan.
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Pink Floyd, welcome to The Machine on Steve Gorman Rocks. Alice in Chains, one of a group of Seattle bands that welcomed themselves into The Machine in the late 80s and early 90s. 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
2: 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So,
1: and that's great, but there's only so much electricity.
2: Well, you know what? I'll charge up at work then, because if my power's off at home, I'm still going to have my power in my car. So, listen,
3: PG&E or the gas companies?
2: Yeah, exactly.
3: I mean, pick your poison, man.
2: If I'm picking my poison, as crappy as PG&E is, I'm picking that over the oil companies. I will tell you 100%, because they're bending everyone over right now, and it's just going to get worse. It gets worse every freaking year. 888-303-BONE, you're on the air. Who's this?
4: Attention cleanup crew, attention cleanup crew. We have a dead body in aisle five. We have a dead body in aisle five.
2: Oh, you like that story.
4: Will continue normal store operations.
2: You like that story yesterday, did you?
4: Yeah. That was sick, man.
2: Can you imagine going to that store and having a body that they've circled it off with shopping carts so it doesn't affect shopping?
3: So
4: what is wrong with people today, man? Jesus. And you continue normal store operations, man. Right. Something's wrong with society today, man, for real.
2: Damn right. 888-303-BONE, you're on the air. Last one of the morning. Who's this?
5: Hi, this is Daniel, and I just wanted to say that I miss everybody terribly, including my best friend, Harry J. Scrocheese. Thank you very much.
2: Well, you see, that's what happens. Well, you see, that's what happens when someone tries to get by the sensor and the electric chair yesterday. The Lick Me Wall makes note of everything. If something happens on the Lick Me Wall, it will not go unnoticed, Chasta. That's the beauty of the Lick Me Wall. With that, we carry on. Yeah. We got some great rock and roll, great prizes, lots of fun things lined up.
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16: Sometimes people tend to shy away from wanting to adopt teenagers because they feel like they've lost so much, but there's still so much to gain.
17: Just knowing that there's just that other person that cares and loves me out there, it feels great. They've done so much for me, and I can only be appreciative every single day for just

0: and boy, I like snuggling with her on a day like today. 100 degrees expected again. And we're going to get highs up around this range for like the next 8, 9, 10 days. It's going to be a stinker, people.
1: Oh, Lord.
0: Going to be a stinker. And you know, tradition on this show, Chasta, when it gets hot, I like to remember, because you know, I love animals. I love those little cats and dogs.
1: Of course. Oh, yes.
0: Gotta watch out for the animals. Take care of them in this heat. Make sure they're hydrated. Get them out of the heat. Just don't leave them in the backyard at 100 degrees. You gotta bring them inside with the air conditioning, Chasta, because we have a song here that touches on how you have to take care of the little pets. And, I bring this to you with great pride. I consider this a PSA, by the way. Let's get this on.

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0: mean, that says it all right there.
1: Doesn't it? Yep.
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19: A better life with Dr. Sanjay Gupta.
20: Not all screen time is created equal. And a new study out of Sweden is helping us understand this even better. So researchers followed more than 20,000 people over nearly two decades and determined that passive screen time, like sitting on the couch and watching television, raised someone's risk of dementia. But if they did something active, like reading, puzzles, or interacting with other people, this same group of people saw their risk of dementia drop. Just like you gotta put the work in to keep your body in shape as you age, you basically have to do the same thing with your brain. A couple things I have found to help. working to learn something new every day, whatever it might be, challenging yourself in some way every day, and really importantly, staying socially active. Some days, that means meeting friends in person. Other days, maybe an email, a text, or a phone call. Just stay engaged. I'm Dr. Sanjay Gupta, helping you live a better life.
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8: Not all screen time is created equal, and a new study out of Sweden is helping us understand this even better. So researchers followed more than 20,000 people over nearly two decades and determined that passive screen time, like sitting on the couch and watching television, raised someone's risk of dementia. But if they did something active, like reading, puzzles, or interacting with other people, this same group of people saw their risk of dementia drop. Just like you gotta put the work in to keep your body in shape as you age, you basically have to do the same thing with your brain. A couple things I have found to help: working to learn something new every day, whatever it might be, challenging yourself in some way every day, and really importantly, staying socially active. Some days that means meeting friends in person. Other days, maybe an email, a text, or a phone call. Just stay engaged. I'm Dr. Sanjay Gupta, helping you live a better life.
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question to you. What the hell is happening with James Franco on TikTok with the alien footage that he released? Have you seen this? Are you following this story? It's bizarre. He was really pumping that he was going to release this video on 7/13, and then he does. And it basically looks like somebody dressed up in an alien costume, like, roaming around his backyard. And he says a whole lot more is coming. And he, of course, is, you know, putting on his acting for this one and saying that he's, you know, very serious and people don't want him to put this out there and all that kind of crap. And I'm like, what movie is he promoting? I hope it's just as dumb and ridiculous as this quote-unquote alien footage. Hey, I will be the first to say Pineapple Express, one of my favorite movies of all time. Ridiculous? For sure. Hilarious? Absolutely. So, James Franco, whatever it is, bring it on. And I hope Seth Rogen is involved.

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6: Everyone poops. It's not just the name of a classic potty training book. It's a universal truth. Even though everyone does it, almost no one wants to talk about it. Dr. Tricia Pasricha wants to change that. She's the author of a new book. It's called You've Been Pooping All Wrong. And she says there are three critical P's of pooping. The first is propulsion. Both the voluntary push you exert and the involuntary contractions that happen naturally within your body. Top line, when you feel the need to go, don't hold it. The second P is pliability, which refers to stool softness. The keys to this one are making sure you're drinking

Just another day in Paradise City. Hope it's been good to you. Lindsay Marie, your afternoon MC. David Coverdale. Tony Catan. And that Jaguar, too.

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Well, the Bay and beyond. Are you making your way to Vegas to see the Eagles this fall? They're there, then they're not, then they're there again. Sharing custody of the spear with Metallica. Looking forward to it. 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